0: update to the Greater Flagstaff Region Community Wildfire Protection Plan on Thursday, June 25th from 6 to 7 p.m. A link to register is posted on our news page at myradioplace.com. The meeting will give an overview of the planning process, including how and why the plan is being updated and how residents can help. A draft version of the updated plan will be ready for review by this fall, at which time additional public feedback will be taken. If you want to participate in the upcoming primary election on July 21st, you have to be registered to vote by June 22nd. You can register at Arizona.vote. The deadline to submit ballot measures is June 24th. Early voting also begins on June 24th. ADOT will begin two bridge replacement projects on I-40 between Winslow and Joseph City next Monday. Officials say there'll be around-the-clock restrictions in place. Eastbound I-40 will be narrowed to one lane over Cemetery Wash in Winslow and in each direction of the Jackrabbit Road interchange. Delays should be expected. That entire project should be finished by the end of the year. With the news, I'm Paul David for Yavapai Broadcasting.
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2: Well, warmer temperatures and mostly dry conditions, there is about a 10% chance for some widely scattered shower thunderstorm activity after about 2 o'clock today. We'll see how that develops as we move through the day. Highs today, Flagstaff 86, Sedona 100, Prescott 93, Cottonwood 103.
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0: There's Billy Idol. It's White Wedding. I am Keith Stevens. World Cup rolls on. 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
2: Yavapai Broadcasting News, I'm Paul David. Thunderstorms ignited several wildfires Sunday and Monday. Firefighters responded to the 500-acre Rock Canyon fire, 9 miles east of Fredonia, the 400-acre Dellenbaugh fire, northeast of Kingman, the 1-acre Horse fire and 2-acre Hogs fire were also reported northeast of Kingman Monday. The 2-acre Basin fire and 1-acre Cowboy fire are both located southeast of Tuba City. Fire crews are working to suppress all those fires. The Sedona City Council will meet in executive session tomorrow at 3 o'clock. The agenda has the council meeting behind closed doors to discuss filling the city attorney position. Current attorney Kurt Christensen announced he's leaving the city for a private sector job in Georgia. He starts his new job in mid-August. Last Thursday, YCSO arrested a Cottonwood man on child molestation charges. Officials say 31-year-old Chester Cox is a teacher at Dr. Daniel Bright Elementary School and a youth coach. The investigation started when a woman told a deputy at their church that her son had been molested by an adult male when he was 11 to 12 years old. The victim is now 18. The abuse did not occur on school grounds, but at a private residence. Cox was jailed on 3 counts of sexual conduct with a minor and 2 counts of molestation of a child. He's currently being held without bond and is no longer employed by the school district. If you have any information related to this case, contact YCSO. Chino Valley put together information on the monsoon and storm safety to help residents be prepared. The page includes information on sandbag resources, emergency contacts, utility outage information, and links to local weather resources. Residents can also use the town's Connect

0: 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A link to more information is on our news page at myradioplace.com. Prescott National Forest officials have temporarily closed Lower Wolf Creek Campground due to increased bear activity in the area. Officials say visitors should be aware of bear activity throughout the area, including Upper Wolf Creek Campground and Groom Creek Schoolhouse. That's news from Yavapai Broadcasting.
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0: Alistair Pow and Heart and Soul, a group named after a famous Vulcan character in the original Star Trek TV series. Yes, the one with Kirk and Spock and Dr. McCoy. I don't really know where they're really going to go right now with the Star Trek franchise. You know, we still have more of Strange New Worlds. The last season of that was kind of eh. You're a Star Trek fan. I want to see how this whole Captain Pike thing, you know, kind of pans out, because that was such a pivotal character in the original series. But 1-8-1-0, using that Star Trek theme to Pow.
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0: There's Van Halen and Dreams. I am Keith Stevens. Thanks for hanging out. Toy Story 5 coming out on Friday, the first new Toy Story movie since 2019. 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

0: There's the police from Ghost in the Machine. I'm Keith Stevens. Well, every World Cup, which, by the way, is every 4 years, in case you didn't know, to produce a new animal oracle. Octopuses, cats, camels, elephants, and even armadillos have been recruited to predict match winners. For the 2026 World Cup, the most talked about animal oracle is Shark the Hawk, a feathered fortune teller making bold predictions from the sky. Somehow, millions of fans take these predictions more seriously than actual analytics. I guess this is the Puxatani Phil of soccer.
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0: There's Wham and Everything She Wants, and thanks for listening. Well, if you've been watching the World Cup, that's good news. The World Cup winners do walk away with a ton of money. The winner's payout is $50 million, the largest single prize in World Cup history. The runner-up takes $33 million, third place $29 million, and fourth place $27 million. And referees, they get big bucks too. Referees of the World Cup could earn up to $100,000 with large bonuses paid on top, especially if they're chosen to officiate in the later stages of the tournament.
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0: bunch of Bachmans on that one, as well as a Turner, Bachman Turner Overdrive. And I'm Chris Kellogg. Thanks for being here.
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0: Elton John. I'm Jenna Clay, and if you need to keep cool and keep your energy bill down, grab a large tub of ice and place it in front of a fan. The temperature will cool down as that air passes over the ice.
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0: 38 special with Second Chance. I'm Jenna Clay, and there's a woman going viral because her favorite snack is salsa. Salt with a T, not salsa. She dips a chip in more salt and eats it. Online, people are reacting. Someone said, hi, I'm an EMT. Please stop doing that immediately. Someone said, I know your heart sounds like boots in a dryer. And finally, someone said, hey, friend, in my line of work, we call this a symptom.
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2: Yavapai Broadcasting News, I'm Paul David. The National Weather Service in Flagstaff says warmer temperatures, mostly dry conditions, and breezy afternoon winds are expected through the rest of the week. Isolated chances for showers or thunderstorms continue across the higher terrain through Thursday. There's just a 10% chance of showers today and tomorrow, and then no mention of precipitation Friday through next Tuesday. Highs today will range from the mid-80s in Flagstaff to the low 90s in the Quad City area, 100 to 104 degrees in Sedona and the Verde Valley. Sedona Fire and the Forest Service are working a lightning-caused fire about 5 miles south of Sedona. The Monday fire was reported Tuesday and had burned a quarter acre at last report. Officials say the fire is burning in a remote and rugged area, which is making it difficult for firefighters to access. The fire was reportedly moving slowly, and no structures or infrastructure were being threatened. CAFMA and Prescott Fire responded to a brush fire in Chino Valley Sunday. Officials say lightning struck a large dead cottonwood tree, setting it and the brush around it ablaze. Crews knocked the fire down and spent Sunday night dousing any remaining hotspots. The Bureau of Land Management says the Rock Canyon fire is 5% contained at 3,000 acres. It's burning 9 miles east of Fredonia. Officials say the fire was within 3 miles of House Rock Valley, and anyone recreating in the area was going to be asked to leave. The Dellenbaugh fire is 0% contained at 724 acres. It's burning northeast of Kingman. Both fires were ignited by lightning, and efforts are being made to contain them. The Sedona City Council will meet in executive session today at 3. The agenda has the council meeting behind closed doors to discuss filling the city attorney position. Current attorney Kurt Christensen announced he's leaving the city for a private sector job in Georgia. He starts his new job in mid-August. And a pavement preservation project's underway on Highway 179. ADOT says crews are working from Red Rock Ranger Station to Chapel Road. Work will take place from 9 p.m. to 6 a.m. Sunday nights through Friday mornings. The restrictions are being lifted each morning. The entire project should be finished by this fall. That's news from Yavapai Broadcasting.
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4: Happy Wednesday. Here's a look at your morning forecast. Today will be sunny and hot. Winds 5 to 15 miles an hour in the morning, gusting up to 20 miles an hour this afternoon. Flagstaff seeing a high of 85, Sedona 99, Prescott 93, Cottonwood 103, and Payson with a high of 93 degrees.
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0: 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Ouch. 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We're digging out these. Ah, this will be great. 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

0: 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I'm Your Man. I'm Jenna Clay, and that was written by George Michael in just 5 minutes on a flight during a U.S. tour. And it was not originally featured on an original studio album. It was a standalone release.
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7: From Yavapai Broadcasting, here's a look at your early morning weather summary. Today is Wednesday, June 17th. Higher terrain areas are subject to afternoon showers this week. Warmer temperatures and light breezes continue through the week and into the weekend. Today will be sunny and hot. East wind 5 to 15 miles an hour, becoming southwest.

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0: 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I'm Jenna Clay, and your dog is playing you so bad. Research reveals dogs use facial expressions to get us to do stuff for them. 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I mean, your dog loves you, but we all play it up a little to get what we want, including dogs.
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0: BTO, you ain't seen nothing yet. I'm Jenna Clay, and it's no wonder we're tired. According to researchers, we spend between 3 and 4 hours a day resisting our desires. That includes things like wanting to sleep, taking a break from work, getting a little frisky, and urges to eat. I always want to eat. I've just eaten, and I want to eat again because food's so yummy.
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2: Yavapai Broadcasting News, I'm Paul David. This Friday is Juneteenth, and all government offices will be closed in observance. The post office and most financial institutions will also be closed. An extreme heat warning is in place at the Grand Canyon, below 4,000 feet through 8 p.m. Thursday night. Daytime highs are expected to hit 103 at Havasupai Gardens and 112 at Phantom Ranch. The North Kaibab Ranger District will go into Stage 2 fire restrictions tomorrow at 6 a.m. No building, maintaining, or using a fire, campfire, or stove fire, including charcoal, coal, and briquettes, even in developed recreational sites. Smoking is not allowed, and target shooting is prohibited. Blasting, welding, or using an acetylene or other torch with an open flame are also prohibited. There are also restrictions on when generators and chainsaws can be used. They should not be used between the hours of 9 a.m. and 8 p.m. The Williams and Tucson Ranger Districts will remain in Stage 1 restrictions at this time. The Arizona Department of Forestry and Fire Management says the Grandview Fire, burning 38 miles north of Flagstaff, has burned 40 acres. Officials say there are no structures being threatened and fire activity has slowed down. The fire has been very visible along Highways 89 and 180. Apache Seagreaves National Forest firefighters responded to several lightning spark fires Tuesday. The fires are all burning on the Black Mesa Ranger District and all are being suppressed. Tonto National Forest officials say the Long Canyon Fire east of I-17 in Black Canyon City is 20% contained at 80 acres. There was no significant fire growth on Tuesday, and there are no threats to private property or infrastructure. The fire is burning in a difficult area, so air resources have been instrumental in stopping that blaze. The Prescott Valley Police Department will host a When to Call 911 class on June 25th to educate elementary and middle school age kids on how and when to call 911. The class will be held at the Boys and Girls Club of Arizona on East Luce Drive. Information on these stories and others can be found on our news page at myradioplace.com. With the news, I'm Paul David for Yavapai Broadcasting.
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4: Happy Wednesday. Here's a look at your morning forecast. Today will be sunny and hot. Winds 5 to 15 miles an hour in the morning, gusting up to 20 miles an hour this afternoon. Flagstaff seeing a high of 85, Sedona 99, Prescott 93, Cottonwood 103, and Payson with a high of 93 degrees.
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0: Corey Hart with a great lesson he learned from his mother, Never Surrender. That's June Action out of 1985 from his album Boy in the Box. Jay Coffey, so Disney Plus and Hulu unveiled that the hit drama Rivals Season 3 is officially going to happen. Now the award-winning series stars David Tennant and has been greenlit for a third season of 12 episodes ahead of the Season 2 return, which happens in November with 6 more episodes.
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2: Yavapai Broadcasting News, I'm Paul David. YCSO says 57-year-old Donald Dean of New River was sentenced to 25 years in prison for selling methamphetamine and fentanyl in Yavapai County. Dean was arrested by the YCSO Special Crimes Unit in Pant in June of 2025. At the time of Dean's arrest, he was on release for a separate felony offense. Tonto National Forest responded to the branch fire Tuesday on the Globe Ranger District. The lightning caused fires burning east of Highway 77 and southeast of Globe. The fire has charred an estimated 10 acres. No structures are threatened. And Tonto National Forest crews are working the 3-acre Sombrero Fire and the 2-acre Mustang Fire. Both lightning-caused fires are burning east of Roosevelt Lake and Highway 188. Yavapai Apache Nation's draft strategic plan is available for review and comments. Comments on the plan will be taken through July 24th. A link to more information can be found on our news page at myradioplace.com. Chino Valley put together information on the monsoon and storm safety to help residents be prepared. The page includes information on sandbag resources, emergency contacts, utility outage information, and links to local weather resources. Residents can also use the town's connected app to report flooding on town-maintained roads, debris in roadways, blocked culverts, and damaged infrastructure. A link to more information, again, on our news page at myradioplace.com. Highway 89 will be closed nightly in Prescott between Pippin Trail and the Willow Lake Road roundabouts June 22nd through the 26th. The closure will occur each night from 7 p.m. to 5 a.m. Survey work is being conducted in the area. Local traffic will be allowed to access properties from both roundabouts. However, a hard closure will be in place between Boulder Creek Lane and Twisted Trail. And ADOT will begin two bridge replacement projects on I-40 between Winslow and Joseph City next Monday. Officials say there'll be round-the-clock restrictions in place. Eastbound I-40 will be narrowed to one lane over Cemetery Wash and Winslow, and in each direction at the Jackrabbit Road interchange. Delays should be expected. That's news from Yavapai Broadcasting.
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5: Happy Wednesday. Here's a look at your morning forecast. Today will be sunny and hot. Winds 5 to 15 miles an hour in the morning, gusting up to 20 miles an hour this afternoon. Flagstaff seeing a high of 85, Sedona 99, Prescott 93, Cottonwood 103, and Payson with a high of 93 degrees.
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0: John Mellencamp, he'll be ROCK in the USA as he kicks off his U.S. tour July the 10th. Jay Coffey, you know, we can avoid the dreaded awkward silence in conversations with a couple of simple tips. For example, play the reminds me of game. Now, that just means that you look at the environment around you and say, you know, that reminds me of, and then fill in the blank. It's great for opening new conversations. And open-ended questions. You know, asking questions is always a good way to keep the conversation going, but make sure your questions are as open-ended as possible. And when conversations just flat-out stalls, use revival questions. Sometimes a lull in a conversation is a good opportunity to shift the topic.
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0: Now that is some hot June action out of 1990, the debut single for Wilson Phillips and Hold On. Hey, this is Jay Coffey. So Paramount Plus has launched the official trailer for the astronomically anticipated fourth season of Star Trek Strange New Worlds. Now the 10-episode season will premiere Thursday, July 23rd on Paramount Plus. Today's featured artist on the Daily Double Play, his voice has been described as a sandpaper tenor that's a cross between Joe Cocker and Bruce Springsteen.
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2: 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The National Weather Service in Flagstaff says warmer temperatures, mostly dry conditions, and breezy afternoon winds are expected through the rest of the week. Isolated chances for showers or thunderstorms continue across the higher terrain through Thursday. There's just a 10% chance of showers today and tomorrow, and then no mention of precipitation Friday through next Tuesday. Highs today will range from the mid-80s in Flagstaff to the low 90s in the Quad City area, 100 to 104 degrees in Sedona and the Verde Valley. Sedona Fire and the Forest Service are working a lightning-caused fire about 5 miles south of Sedona. The Monday fire was reported Tuesday and it burned a quarter acre at last report. Officials say the fire is burning in a remote and rugged area, which is making it difficult for firefighters to access. The fire was reportedly moving slowly and no structures or infrastructure were being threatened. CAFMA and Prescott Fire responded to a brush fire in Chino Valley Sunday. Officials say lightning struck a large dead cottonwood tree, setting it and the brush around it ablaze. Crews knocked the fire down and spent Sunday night dousing any remaining hot spots. The Bureau of Land Management says the Rock Canyon fire is 5% contained at 3,000 acres. It's burning 9 miles east of Fredonia. Officials say the fire was within 3 miles of House Rock Valley, and anyone recreating in the area was going to be asked to leave. The Dellenbaugh fire is 0% contained at 724 acres. It's burning northeast of Kingman. Both fires were ignited by lightning, and efforts are being made to contain them. The Sedona City Council will meet in executive session today at 3. The agenda has the council meeting behind closed doors to discuss filling the city attorney position. Current attorney Kurt Christensen announced he's leaving the city for a private sector job in Georgia. He starts his new job in mid-August. And a pavement preservation project's underway on Highway 179. ADOT says crews are working from Red Rock Ranger Station to Chapel Road. Work will take place from 9 p.m. to 6 a.m. Sunday nights through Friday mornings. The restrictions are being lifted each morning. The entire project should be finished by this fall. That's news from Yavapai Broadcasting.
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5: Happy Wednesday. Here's a look at your morning forecast. Today will be sunny and hot. Winds 5 to 15 miles an hour in the morning, gusting up to 20 miles an hour this afternoon. Flagstaff seeing a high of 85, Sedona 99, Prescott 93, Cottonwood 103, and Payson with a high of 93 degrees.
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0: Always one of my favorite videos from Madonna, a little material girl. Jay Coffey, so a new study in Nature Food crunched the numbers on 5,800 foods and says a single hot dog could shave 36 minutes off your healthy life. 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

0: Hitting the charts in June of 1977, The Emotions scoring themselves a massive hit with that awesome tune, Best of My Love, getting some help from Earth, Wind, and Fire. Jay Coffey, did you know that half of Gen Zers say scrolling with your pointer finger is a sign that you are old? 60 million boxes of stovetop stuffing are sold each year. Because of technology, most of us spend 40 fewer minutes at the bank, and a majority of women say it's not diamonds, kids, or chocolate that truly makes them happy. It's sleep.
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0: We're talking pink houses from John Mellencamp, who will be kicking off his U.S. tour July the 10th. Jay Coffey, so listen, if 8 hours of sleep a night is nothing more than just a dream, well, you could be suffering from sleep deficit. But how do you know for sure? 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

0: ABBA scoring their biggest hit in the U.S., number one in 15 countries, and it was inducted into the Grammy Hall of Fame back in 2015, and some dancing queen, Jade Coffey. So from popular science, now you may have a beer belly, but don't blame beer. Now, according to food science researchers, the idea of the beer belly, that beer somehow uniquely targets the gut, it's a myth. There's nothing magical about the alcohol in beer. What's giving you a beer belly is too much food and too little exercise. 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

0: 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Bliss can be achieved. Now, according to scientific research and ancient wisdom, here are a few ways to a life of joy. First of all, studies prove that across all ages and groups, a solid belief in one's own abilities increases satisfaction by 40%. 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

0: Summertime rock and roll fun out of 1981 and my favorite song from Electric Light Orchestra, Hold On Tight, coming off of their album Time. Now, the song was actually inspired by Jerry Lee Lewis's Pumpin' Piano Style. Hey, it is Jay Coffey. So Prime Video announced the premiere date for The Chosen in the Wild with Bear Grylls. Now, the series follows the cast of the groundbreaking historical drama The Chosen as they take on challenges across forests, deserts, and canyons. 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
2: Yavapai Broadcasting News, I'm Paul David. An extreme heat warning is in place at the Grand Canyon below 4,000 feet through 8 p.m. tomorrow night. Daytime highs are expected to hit 103 at Havasupai Gardens and 112 at Phantom Ranch today. This Friday is Juneteenth and all government offices will be closed in observance. The post office and most financial institutions will also be closed. YCSO says 57-year-old Donald Dean of New River was sentenced to 25 years in prison for selling methamphetamine and fentanyl in Yavapai County. Dean was arrested by the YCSO Special Crimes Unit and PANT in June of 2025. At the time of Dean's arrest, he was on release for a separate felony offense. The Arizona Department of Forestry and Fire Management says the Grandview Fire north of Flagstaff is 100% contained. The fire burned 50 acres. Some smoke will still be visible while interior pockets of vegetation burn off. The fire was started by lightning on Tuesday. North Kaibab Ranger District will go into Stage 2 fire restrictions tomorrow at 6 a.m. No building, maintaining, or using a fire.

0: campfire or stove fire, including charcoal, coal, and briquettes, even in developed recreational sites. Smoking's not allowed and target shooting's prohibited. Blasting, welding, or using a torch with an open flame is also prohibited. Generators and chainsaws cannot be used between the hours of 9 a.m. and 8 p.m. Williamson-Tucson Ranger districts will remain in Stage 1 restrictions at this time. Prescott Valley Police say 11 people graduated from their Dog Walker Watch program. The idea is while people are walking their dogs, they report any criminal activity they come across, such as graffiti or unsafe conditions. The next meeting and recruitment will be held on August 12th at 1 p.m. at the Prescott Valley Police Department. And ADOT will begin two bridge replacement projects on I-40 between Winslow and Joseph City next Monday. Officials say there'll be around-the-clock restrictions in place over Cemetery Wash in Winslow and in each direction at the Jackrabbit Road interchange. The project should be finished by the end of the year. With the news, I'm Paul David for Yavapai Broadcasting.
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2: Another mostly sunny and warm day. Higher elevations could see some shower thunderstorm activity this afternoon and into the early evening. Lesser likelihood in the lower elevations. Kind of breezy today, too. Winds up to 20. Highs today, Flagstaff 85, Sedona 99, Prescott 93, Cottonwood 103.
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0: Wham! Exclamation point! And Careless Whisper. Let's face it, mostly George Michael, right? I'm John Summers, and Taylor Swift, Travis Kelce getting married next month. And boy, they just commissioned a huge stage to be built for the big event at Madison Square Garden. 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And this is no different. 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

0: Bonnie Raitt, something to talk about. Well, this is something, fits that description, something a lot of us wouldn't dream of doing. Usually, you know, leftover beer cups and popcorn buckets, whatever, piled up at the end of games when the fans get up from their seats to head to the exits. Not when Japan is playing in an international event. Now, the Japanese fans traveling to watch their team play do not leave the stadium until they've picked up all the trash in the area.
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0: Get down tonight, KC and the Sunshine Band. Of course, okay, this is a little weird. Looking for something different to get dad for Father's Day? How about plastic surgery? Cosmetic procedures. They're growing in popularity among, you know, middle-aged men, men of a certain age. Nose job, the most common procedure, followed by eyelid surgery, liposuction, breast reduction, and, of course, the ever-popular hair transplant.
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0: Today's Lost Classic, Little River Band from Down Under, called The Night Owls. From late in 1981, it was their last big hit, and the first song to feature their new bassist, Wayne Nelson, who I believe eventually ended up with the rights to the name of the band. Yeah, boy, that's quite a story, but I won't go into it now. But hey, it's good to hear that one again. The Night Owls, the Little River Band, today's Lost Classic. Meanwhile, Progressive Insurance, insurance for motorcycles, boats, and RVs, for protection on the road, on the water, see how much you can save at 1-800-PROGRESSIVE and progressive.com.
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0: Human League Inhuman. I'm not so sure about this guy, though. Particular South African. The authorities arrested a 28-year-old guy who they caught smuggling 150 venomous scorpions through Cape Town Airport. He had them concealed in his clothing inside his luggage. Why? Don't know.
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0: Roxette, listen to your heart. This is John Summers. Now, are you a tennis fan? Well, you probably thought then Serena Williams' tennis comeback was pretty cool, and it is. But she's taking it a step further. She's teaming up with her sister Venus. They're going to play doubles at Wimbledon. Well, in case you aren't keeping track, Serena's 44, Venus is 45, and they have accepted this wild card invitations for this iconic tournament at the end of the month. Be interesting to see how they do. 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

0: That's Cher, and I believe in love, I believe in auto-tune. I'm John Summers, and picture a father holding a crying baby, all right? So, what do you think he'll do? Will he hand the kid back to the mother? Think again. Fathers are not quitters, by the way. When baby's crying uncontrollably, nearly 7 in 10 say they continue to hold the baby. However, 50% of the guys reveal that their wives grab the crying baby's back, even if they want to keep them.
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0: Leonard Skinner time, Sweet Home Alabama for you. And I'm John Summers, and you know, this is a no politics zone. So this it's not political, really, but are you a liberal or a conservative? Well, they say that either way, your parents could be the reason that you lean either way. Parenting style can influence whether your child grows up to become a conservative or a liberal. Now, they studied on this. They found that being a disciplinarian leads children to lean more conservative in the future. Being a nurturing mom or dad leads to children growing up more liberal. Now, I say, well, why can't you do both? Can we walk and chew gum at the same time?
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0: Blondie and Debbie Harry, and the tide is high. I'm John Summers, and okay, this might seem weird, but Ryan Reynolds and Blake Lively, they're building a massive New York mansion, right? Well, apparently they owed the contractor some money, like $2.1 million. Oh, that's all right. Don't worry. They've paid. Okay, apparently the claim has been satisfied as of the end of May, so construction will resume, and from what I can see, looks like the makings of a pretty nice shack.
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6: A good day to you. I'm Brad Miller with your late day, early evening weather summary for this Wednesday, the 17th day of June 2026. Some high country rain a possibility yet this afternoon and early evening. Showers possible in the high country. Lower elevations likely to stay dry today. Kind of breezy, wind gusts at times up to 20 miles per hour. Even as we go into the evening, winds active until about 8 p.m. tonight and then quieting overnight. Thursday should be a lot like today. Sunny and warm again, and again a less than 10% chance for showers. Overnight lows tonight, Flagstaff 53, Sedona 72, Prescott 65, Cottonwood at 66. Highs tomorrow, Flagstaff 85, Sedona 97, Prescott 91, Cottonwood near 100 degrees, Payson warming to a high tomorrow near 92. Temperature should cool just a bit as we look toward Friday and the coming weekend.
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0: is known as bride capture, was where the groom would ask his closest male friends and relatives to help him physically abduct a woman from her family or her home village if her parents were refusing to give the necessary permission for the marriage. 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Weird. Aren't you glad we don't do that anymore?
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2: Yavapai Broadcasting News, I'm Paul David. Tonto National Forest crews are working the 3-acre Sombrero Fire and the 2-acre Mustang Fire. Both lightning-caused fires are burning east of Roosevelt Lake and Highway 188. The Bureau of Land Management says the Rock Canyon Fire is 5% contained to 3,000 acres. It's burning 9 miles east of Fredonia. Officials say the fire was within 3 miles of House Rock Valley, and anyone recreating in the area was going to be asked to leave. The Dellenbaugh Fire is 0% contained at 724 acres. It's burning northeast of Kingman. Both fires were ignited by lightning, and efforts are being made to contain them. Tonto National Forest also responded to the Branch Fire Tuesday on the Globe Ranger District. The lightning caused fires burning east of Highway 77 and southeast of Globe. That fire has charred an estimated 10 acres. No structures are threatened. AAA Arizona says an estimated 1.59 million people in Arizona will travel at least 50 miles from home for Independence Day between Saturday, June 27th and Sunday, July 5th. This compares with 1.58 million people that traveled last year. 85% of people will be traveling by car. Flagstaff Police issued a sex offender notification for residents living in the 4100 block of East Huntington Drive. In 2014, 59-year-old Ronald Gibson was convicted of attempted molestation of a child and attempted sexual conduct with a minor. Sedona says now that the street sealing has been finished on several streets in the city, crews are returning to seal pavement cracks. Crews will work Mondays through Fridays from 7 a.m. to 5:30 p.m. each day starting next Monday. Road closures are not expected. Work will take place on Schnibbley Hill Road, Posse Ground Road, Carruth Drive, Grasshopper Lane, Grounds Drive, Silex Circle, Little Scout Lane, Brewer Road, and Cala del Sol. Flagstaff will host a virtual meeting to gather public feedback on the update to the Greater Flagstaff Region Community Wildfire Protection Plan on Thursday, June 25th from 6 to 7. A link to register is on our news page at myradioplace.com. With the news, I'm Paul David for Yavapai Broadcasting.
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4: Another mostly sunny and warm day. Higher elevations could see some shower thunderstorm activity this afternoon and into the early evening. Lesser likelihood in the lower elevations. Kind of breezy today, too. Winds up to 20. Highs today, Flagstaff 85, Sedona 99, Prescott 93, Cottonwood 103.
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0: Rick Astley, never gonna give you up. Absolutely. I feel like I've been Rickrolled somehow. Hey, every World Cup, everybody's World Cup obsessed right now. Every World Cup seems to produce a new animal oracle, I guess. Octopuses, cats, camels, elephants, even armadillos have all been recruited to predict match winners. Now for the 2026 World Cup, the most talked about animal oracle is Shock the Hawk, a feathered fortune teller, I guess, making bold predictions from the skies. Somehow millions of fans take these predictions more seriously than actual analysts do.
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0: Steven Tyler, Aerosmith, song called Crying. There's no crying in rock and roll, right? Well, maybe not. John Summers here. Now, for decades, millions of Americans have poured themselves a glass of wine at dinner, confident that a drink or two a day was not only harmless, but possibly good for the heart. All right. Sweeping new study. We're kidding ourselves. And moderate drinking carries real, measurable health risks, they say. They recommend U.S. cap daily alcohol intake at maybe one drink per day for all adults, maybe.
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3: 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Challenges such as job loss, change in health, or loss of a loved one can have a big impact on your family's financial security. I'm Amy Brown, an Edward Jones financial advisor in Cottonwood. 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

0: Shame, Evelyn Champagne King. Of course, I'm John Summers, and we all know that coming up here on the 21st, which is Sunday, is Father's Day. So, how long has Father's Day been a thing? This comes from the Austin Post. Apparently, it's been around a while. The first documented event to specifically honor fathers was held West Virginia Church, 1908.
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